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0: Ordo Virtutum, the Order of the Virtues, the allegorical morality play composed circa 1151 by Hildegard of Bingen. It's the earliest morality play by more than a century, and the only medieval musical drama to survive with an attribution for both the text and the music, and both belong to Hildegard of Bingen. We heard Seraphic Fire under the direction of Patrick Dupré Quigley in a recording made in 2019 and released in 2021. That concludes this week's edition of Baroque and Before. Thanks to WFMT's association with the European Broadcasting Union, we're able to offer this program as a stream for 30 days following tonight's broadcast. A blue listen button will appear on WFMT.com's website. Just click on Programs, follow to Baroque and Before, and then this particular program, which you'll find under Latest Episodes. You'll find the complete playlist for tonight's program there as well. If you're on Facebook, I hope you'll like Baroque and Before's page. If you're on X, formerly Twitter, follow us at Baroque Before. I'm Candace Agree. Thank you so much for joining me this evening, and I hope that you'll join me again next week as we continue to discover and celebrate the world of early music, music of the Baroque and before.
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1: From the Middle Ages now to the early 20th century, some jazz-inspired music at that, by Czech composer Erwin Schulhoff. This is his famous Hot Sonata, which is a reference to a term that was much more popular in the early 20th century to describe jazz music. It's sort of the opposite of cool, but also still very cool. The Hot Sonata here is performed by Stepan Kutnik on the alto sax with Tomasz Wiszek on the piano.

Jazz-inspired Czech music by Evan Schulhoff. That was the Hot Sonata, performed by alto saxophonist Stepan Kutnik with pianist Tomasz Wyszek. This is Classical WFMT Chicago, and right now we have another early 20th century work, this time by Hans Eisler. This is his Suite for Orchestra No. 3, based on music from the film Coole Wampe. Heinz Rügner leads the Berlin Radio Symphony Orchestra.

Music of Hanns Eisler, a suite for orchestra, his third in that genre, based on music he'd already written for the film Coole Wampe. Now, Eisler was very politically active in left-wing politics. The last tune we heard was based on the Solidarity song that he wrote for that film, which is a very popular protest tune throughout the 20th century. Heinz Rügner led the Berlin Radio Symphony Orchestra. This is Classical WFMT Chicago, and right now we have incidental music for a play called Pelléas and Mélisande. Now, we are saying those words, and you might be thinking of the opera by Debussy. You might also think of maybe the Arnold Schoenberg tone poem. No, this is by Jean Sibelius, of all people. The Israel Philharmonic here is led by Zubin Mehta.

The scherzo from Bizet's Symphony in C. Martin West conducted the San Francisco Ballet Orchestra. It's nearly 10 o'clock, and you're listening to Classical WFMT Chicago, broadcasting on 98.7 FM, HD1, WFMT.com, and the WFMT mobile app. I'm Jan Weller, and I'll be back with you tomorrow morning. Hope you'll be with me then. Stay with us now for more music with Lisa Flynn, beginning with a piece for piano by Louise Farenc. This is her Air Russe Varie, or Air Russe Varie, I should say, variations on a Russian melody, played by pianist Joanne Polk.

That was Joanne Polk at the piano playing the music of the 19th century French composer Louise Farrenc and her set of variations on a Russian air. Good morning and thanks for joining us today at Classical WFMT 98.7 FM. I'm Lisa Flynn, joining you until 2 o'clock. And our programming today originates from the Rene Crown Public Media Center with Brahms in just a moment. CSO artist-in-residence and esteemed mezzo-soprano Joyce DiDonato returns to sing with the Chicago Symphony Orchestra tonight through Saturday night at Symphony Center. DiDonato performs Peter Lieberson's heartbreakingly sensuous song cycle set to the poetry of Pablo Neruda. Conductor Edward Gardner concludes the program with Walton's tumultuous and alluring First Symphony. Get your tickets at cso.org. Six musicians play the music of Brahms, the Sine Nomine Quartet with violist Nicholas Pasch and cellist François Guy in the opening movement of the String Sextet No. 2 by Brahms.

Six musicians playing the warm music of Johannes Brahms and the opening movement of his string sextet number 2 in G, opus 36, the Sine Nomine Quartet, joined by two guests, the violist Nicholas Pasch and cellist François Guy. Always great to have your company. I'm Lisa Flynn, and our programming today on Classical WFMT is presented in part by a legacy gift from John G. Lease. Jumping into the 20th century with American music next and The Chairman Dances by John Adams from 1985. He subtitled it Foxtrot for Orchestra, and it's based on themes and dances from his opera Nixon in China. Ato DeVart leads the San Francisco Symphony.

Slowly winding down, The Chairman Dances of John Adams, based on music from his opera Nixon in China. And we heard the San Francisco Symphony, directed by Ado DeVart. WFMT is supported by Lincoln Park's Wrightwood 659, hosting two exhibitions this spring. Martin Wong, Chinatown, USA, the first U.S. monographic museum exhibition since 2017 of the Chinese-American painter, featuring over 100 works exploring language, culture, and gritty urban realism, and Dispossessions in the Americas, bringing together more than 40 works by 36 artists, examining the enduring impacts of colonialism across the Americas. Now on view through July 18th, tickets at WrightWood659.org.

transforming them into music for two guitars, an Alamon, and then the piece called The Cyclops. As you can hear, recorded in concert, a performance that was heard on WFMT back in 2019 with the Brazil guitar duo. Our programming on WFMT is presented in part through the generous support of Allstate, and continues this morning with more Baroque music from the Italian composer Antonio Lotti, who based most of his career in Venice, writing music for St. Mark's Basilica and other Venetian institutions. And we'll hear one of his chamber pieces, Trio Sonata in G by Antonio Lotti with the Eroica Trio.

You may have been motivated to form a conga line with your co-workers, maybe your friends and family, in that Conga del Fuego of the Mexican composer Arturo Márquez. His Conga of Fire. Gustavo Dudamel conducted the Simón Bolívar Youth Orchestra. And at 5 minutes before noon, some more from Mexico, and it's another dance, a gavotte from Manuel Ponce, performed by pianist Jorge Federico Osorio.